Is someone listening? Okay. Let me tell you the story of that guy. First you loved, then you promised.

0: 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Yamina.
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minden este 9-től a Rádió 1-en. 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Every time that we freak, every time that we dance to the beat, every time we kick it, you need, every time that we rock to the beat.

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When there's no one around, I'm trying to give you the sound that make you love yourself. 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